can't escape from here. You suddenly fall from the top of town, oh jeez. The jungle is catching up. Hold on, get up again. The jungle moves in on you. Listen, don't believe the spirit of the night. Live for today, never give up the fight. Dance the night away. This dance be your escape. You'll survive, you just gotta wait. The jungle's catching up.

holding on for dear life. Won't look down, won't open my eyes. Keep my glass filled until morning light, cause I'm just holding on for tonight. Help me, I'm holding on for dear life. Won't look down, won't open my eyes. Keep my glass full until morning light, cause I'm just holding on for tonight. Sun is up, I'm a mess, gotta get out now, gotta run from this. Here comes the shame, here comes the shame. 1, 2, 3, 1, 2, 3, drink. 1, 2, 3, 1, 2, 3, drink. 1, 2, 3, 1, 2, 3, drink. Show 'em back till I lose.

0: six was an name.
1: You left my ass in the shit. I guess I had to let you go just to grow apart the fact that I don't even know what started this crap. On guard, the weather report couldn't predict this organic twist of hard gun. Brain start to whisper, you Mr. Mr. Over. Don't you know that words can kill? Everything spinning, only my world standing still. Only battlefield fighting for what's real.
2: That's real.
1: Warfare in the grills, bear with me. Take that red pill. You don't need to compensate with different hawks. Them stray cats will never replace your top dog. But you choose to kiss and sell. Well, okay, I diss and dwell. Only distance in this parallel, living hell. I've been dreaming about I see then the silent treatment came. Screaming blame, breathing pain. I guess we can call it an even. But it's still us I believe in. I'm not leaving.

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They make me feel happy, or they make me feel so blue. And I'm falling, falling in a great big way with you. My heart is bumping, you started something with them merry eyes. You better look out if you are. They sparkle, they bubble, they go.

0: and there were lots of men everywhere who had no hijack, and I wouldn't let their respect. But in that spot, where it was so lush, where it was so hot, where many animals were in the natural sky, love was thriving, their live was actual, and the feeling was natural. I'm telling you, what about I'm living, something living, that's for living, come on out.
1: Blue was really, really strong around, playing a glamour woman. I ran to kill the castle, looking quite like ghosts, and the natives looked around, blew away to find your day with spirits. Long ago, there was a legend about a spirit who would someday come. Oh, look at these cats. You see, they probably had some. So they welcome all with peace and love, and everything just plenty up until the tables are in the rigor mortis. I cast away, I had to say, like a dog, as a day, but telling people they were spirits astral. You see, I'm perfectly a federal, me incorporated into what a cattle figure factual. What was an accident turns into something no believer they haven't sent. Everybody falls for it. Right on down through the millions into the mountains and the mountains and the meadows of Limumba.
2: Way to dig it on the map.

the groove, and the music had something on our hands away. Hey, baby, hey, baby, you know it's true. You and me got a ball stick together. Step, baby, do what you do. If you say you're crazy, it's conducting, maybe hazy, but you haven't got the notion of the power in your motion and the same in your body.